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1: 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Imposible dejar de escuchar. Inevitables sensaciones. Estás en el lugar indicado. 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

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Walk into a room, everything clicks. Bombs in the city, plays in the sticks. 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

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The groom's in the gutter and the bride just pissed herself. I've been working on the new Oliver Twist, I've been working on the new Oliver Twist, I've been working on the new Oliver Twist, I've been working on the new Oliver Twist, I've been working on the new Oliver Twist, I've been working on the new Oliver Twist, I've been working on the new Oliver Twist.

He rolled a blade up in his trick towel. They slapped their hands against the wall. You never trip, you never stumble. He's walking Spanish down the hall.